Good evening. The time is 8 p.m. Weather conditions: mostly cloudy. Temperature 76 degrees. K-A-T-A-R-A.

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This is OK

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1: Do not suspect turn final 3-1, touch and go 1.

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The time is 9 p.m. Weather conditions mostly clear. Temperature 76 degrees. K-A-3-J-I-J-R.

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1: Hey, Roman Air Winder, this is 407 Tango Charlie, you guys up?
0: Roman Air, it's closed right now, but I'm Roman Air, what you got?
1: 407 Tango Charlie, we set up after hours with you guys.
0: They set up an after hours, they're probably there then. They're probably there, hang on a second, see if they'll land.
1: Alright. Aircraft calling Roman Air, go ahead. Hey, this is 407 Tango Charlie, is there any way, so we're about 10-15 minutes. So we're there, and is there any way we could have a fuel truck on standby? We don't know if we're going to take fuel yet, but we'll let you know as soon as possible.
2: Yeah, I'll meet you guys out there with the fuel truck.
1: Thank you, and we've got one passenger, we're just going to be dropping him off.
2: Alright, sounds good.
1: See you.
0: Sorry about that, y'all. 339, just back. Short final, 3-1.
1: Sorry about that, Roman Air 407 Tango Charlie. Do you want us parking on the runway or out front?
2: Runway like you did earlier this afternoon.
1: Gotcha.

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We're going to be maneuvering for final for runway 31 Ryder.

0: Midfield downwind, we're going to break off to the south and get room for the beach jet. I believe I got you guys inside. One.
1: Yeah, we got you guys inside. We appreciate it, man. Have a good one.
0: Yeah, no problem. Likewise.

Drop your ear, buddy. Notice the

0: John here. I got the last of your calls on WCL. I've heard you frequently on the radio. I think my son, his name is John as well. He's KR4IKV at Philly and KR4IVG. Appreciate you giving me that radio check. And I'm in this 145.310 repeater. I'm not sure where that is, but it's in my radio. I was just on that repeater, and I wanted to see if I had it programmed right on this radio. But I hope you're doing well. I do hear you frequently on here. I hope you're doing well. Hope things are going straight up there in South Carolina. Great.
1: Scratch you a couple times. I think you said your name is John, and I don't know, your son is John. I didn't hear what your name is, but yeah, I know your son, and we've spoken one, maybe two other times, and I've spoken to your wife a time or two. I may be incorrect, but I think her name is Jennifer, but hearing me on the repeater a lot. It's a nice way of saying you got a big mouth over there, but no, if I hear somebody put a call out, I like to come back to them. You know, in my mind, a active repeater remains an active repeater, so if I hear somebody on there, I always like to jump in and say hello. If I don't have a lot of time, I'll advise that, but I always like to get to know folks. Amateur radio has been a great hobby to be associated with.

0: transmission, I got nothing. No copy. You were mostly not in there, but when you were holding the repeater, it was so noisy, I couldn't hear a word you said. So if you want to try it again, go ahead. I'll be standing by. And if I'm able to copy you, tell me again what you're doing, please. K4WCL. WCL, this is Billy. KR4IPG, I also go by William, but I'm going by Billy, that's what people call me. Can you hear me now? Sure, that was much, much better. Just about full quieting, so. You know, I'm sure you're on an HD, or I'm assuming it, but, you know, try to stay in the same place. Try to hold the antenna straight up and down, because the antenna at the repeater side is vertically polarized, so you want the RF off your antenna to be as vertically polarized as possible. But yeah, Billy, that was perfect.
1: John, I appreciate you letting me know that, and I've got this radio, I think, located now. You're right, I am on an HD, so hope I'm coming in clear. And I appreciate you giving me some feedback tonight, and I hope you're doing well again. And this is KR4IPG, great to you.
0: Yeah, just curious, is it a new radio, and what radio is it?
1: I'm not sure what power setting I have it on the radio. Low power setting.

0: an inch or two, because as good as that last transmission was, that one, I heard you in there, I heard you say something about the power setting. If you're not on your highest power setting, I'd kick the power up. That would definitely help you, but I didn't hear what radio it was, and I'm playing with a fairly new radio. I've always been very intrigued with these Chinese radios. Back when I first got licensed, if you wanted to buy a dual band HT, you were looking at, $200 to $300. And then some of the real bare bones Japanese models were maybe slightly under $200. But I was out of amateur radio for, 7 or 8 years. And I got back into the hobby, and the first, $30 amateur radio, dual band radio, was a Baofeng that I'd never heard of. You know, now everybody knows a Baofeng. And it came up on a QRZ page as an advertisement, and I clicked on it, and I was like, wow, you can buy an amateur radio, dual band radio for $30? That's crazy. So I bought one, and ever since, I've been very intrigued with all the different Chinese radios that come out.
1: I hope you can hear me better now. I've walked outside. I was in the house. This is a HT. It's an ICOM ID52A. It's actually a pretty pricey little radio. So I don't know if it's my location geographically that's causing the interference or if it is low and low power, and I'm trying to figure out how to operate it right now. But hopefully I'm coming in clearer now. But it's a little Japanese handheld radio. Over.
0: Crystal clear that time. And yeah, that's a great radio. I'm sort of a connoisseur of HTs, although most of them are, the Chinese ones. I've got several of them from, $20 up to the one I'm using now was $60. It's an interesting radio though, but I do have an ID52, and it's a great radio. You're right, very pricey. I bought mine used. I feel like I got a good value used on it. But you know what? I find myself carrying the Chinese stuff a good bit. And when I go walk the dog, that's usually what I carry with me. And I have put several of these Chinese radios, mostly the TYT radios. I'm not sure if you're TYT, but they make cheap Chinese DMR radios. But they're very well-made and very hardy. And I've had a lot of my Chinese radios subjected to pop-up thunderstorms when I was out walking the dog. And I've had a couple of them get soaked. And they survived it, even though they're not IP65 waterproof rated. I have to give a thumbs up to the TYT radios if you're going to have them in a high moisture or soaking downpour thunderstorm kind of environment.
1: Yeah, I'm going to have to check some of those Chinese radios out. My son is actually a connoisseur of these Chinese radios. I don't have any. Well, actually, I do. I have one that I just got a Baofeng that he talked me into buying. But they're excellent radios. For the money, you can't beat those radios. The Japanese radios are extremely pricey. And they're nice radios, but and I've collected quite a few of these Japanese radios that are pretty pricey tunes, but I do agree that the Baofengs and the TYT, I'll have to try those, maybe the Hemitones, I'd like to try one of those, but I hear they're excellent radios, and like I said, my son raves about his Chinese radios, and for the money, they just cannot be beat. Over.
0: Me that he bought a Baofeng. I don't know the model number. I've never owned a Baofeng DMR radio, but he got a DMR Baofeng radio, and I wish he had talked to me before he bought it, because I would have talked to him into getting a TYT radio, because I have code plugs for all the TYT radios, and I could have modified it for them to work, you know, on a hotspot or the Walker Mountain DMR repeater. And I'm curious, did he ever get that thing programmed? Did he find somebody that had a code plug that he could get on DMR? And while I'm on the subject of digital radio, have you had time to explore D-Star at all? If you have, and you want to play with it a little bit, I can go D-Star with you. But if that's a brand new radio and you haven't gotten there yet, when you do get there, give me a call. We can get on the D-Star side of radio. This is K4WCL, Hickory, South Carolina.
1: K4WCL, this is KR4IPG. Yes, I have not adventured into D-Star yet. I'm still just stuck in the analog mode, but I'd like to learn how to do that, and I would definitely like to communicate with you via D-Star. I need to get my chops sharpened on that and learn how to do that. Now, my son, Knox, I don't know if he's gotten to DMR yet, but definitely give him the recommendation of what you think he ought to get. And I've already told him I'll buy him any radio he wants, which is a standing offer to him. And he sometimes just scoffs at that and says, "Dad, no, I know what I want." But I like, you know, yes, if you ever can make a recommendation to him, I will gladly purchase whatever is recommended for him to have. But no, I have not gotten into digital, and I would like to. I just need to get some time where I can, you know, explore the hobby more. But my son, he has worked on, he's been communicating on computers somehow digitally with people in Australia. So I don't know if that was DMR. I don't think it's DMR, but he's definitely exploring these options. Over.
0: Something called EchoLink or something called All-Star. I'm not sure if you're familiar with either one, but I'm coming into the repeater via All-Star. It's not like a digital mode in the sense like D-Star or Fusion or DMR, but I'm on an analog HT, you know, a $60, you know, my expensive $60 Chinese HT. I'm transmitting RF about 15 feet to a setup I have on the shelf. It's a RF hat and the Raspberry Pi 3. And the RF hat is called a Sherry, and then the Raspberry Pi 3 is RPI 3. And they're connected together. So my signal goes RF to that unit, and then it's connected with a voice over IP connection into the KA3JIJ repeater. And I can talk to anybody on this repeater, and this repeater is also connected via All-Star to several other repeaters, mainly over in Cobb County. And it's amazing that you can connect all these repeaters up and have this nice little, you know, North Georgia hub, and you can sit here and chat with folks. You know, I can sit here and chat. I got a good friend that I've met on the system over in Kennesaw, and you know, I can chat on an HD with him. That's pretty cool.
1: Very interesting. I'd like to learn how to do these things as well. Try to spend a little time when I get some free time here in the next month or so. Hopefully I'll have some time to devote more to the hobby and learn to pick up those things. And definitely like to get back in touch with you. I have communicated via All-Star, not myself, but I have talked to other hams. I think maybe through this repeater or the other one. But they have been on All-Star, and I think one guy was in Pennsylvania one night. I thought that was pretty interesting, and he was from our location, but he was traveling. I'm not sure what his call sign was now. But, no, I think it's very interesting to be able to use

0: back in touch with you. I have communicated via All-Star, not myself, but I have talked to other hams. I think maybe through this repeater or the other one. But they have been on All-Star, and I think one guy was in Pennsylvania one night. I thought that was pretty interesting, and he was from our location, but he was traveling. I'm not sure what his call sign was now. But, I think it's very interesting, to be able to use the voice over internet protocol and be able to communicate with these people over longer distances is definitely useful and interesting.
1: Well, I agree, you know, and that was always a big draw for me as a kid growing up with a ham dad, was watching my dad talk to people in far off places. But, you know, for me, that kind of communication, you know, I love HF and, you know, the magic of bouncing your signal off the ionosphere and it coming down in another state or another country is still so amazing to me. I like the digital modes, both, you know, the DMR and the D-Star and all that, and All-Star, for keeping up with my friends that have kind of moved away or traveling on vacation. That's a lot of fun. I don't know if you've ever heard KB2DPY on here, Tony. He has a All-Star node mobile setup, and he'll stick that thing in his car, and I've talked to him traveling all the way up and down the East Coast.
2: KA3JIJR.
0: Yeah, Tony may have been the guy I talked to one night. My son thinks that might have been the guy I talked to, but long story short is I do think it's very interesting, and the quality of it, you know, I've been practicing on HF, the quality of that, the signal, I'm getting a lot of interference, but I've got to work on my antenna with my HF rig, but the quality of this VHF and what I'm talking to you on right now is, from what you're coming in to me, excellent. So I hope I'm coming in much clearer now than you, but definitely you're coming in very clear. So I think that's very, you know, good. It makes this VHF a very effective way to communicate. Over.
1: Stepped outside. Your signal's been real good. So, yeah, you know what? That's the thing about ham radio. There's so many sub-hobbies under the big umbrella of the hobby of ham radio. And I've played with a lot of different things over the years. Some things I still do, some things I've moved on from, some things I've go back to from time to time, but, you know, it never gets boring. That's what I like about it. So, and, you know, I just retired a couple years ago, so I wouldn't say I'm old. Some might say that, but you know, keeps my brain active, programming radios and trying to understand new technology, because new technology is always coming out. A couple of things that spark my interest right now is digital voice over HF. There are some modes and some hardware available to do that, but it's not really mainstream. But I think digital over HF will someday replace single sideband, just like single sideband replaced AM, you know, back in the 50s and 60s. And, you know, there'll be a lot of holdouts, a lot of friends. Things does not come real swiftly to the amateur community. I guess it's because we're a bunch of old farts, right? But I promise you one thing, Billy, you'll never get bored in this hobby. You may put it down like a lot of people do for 2-3 years because of time commitments or, you know, other commitments, but I promise you, you will come back to it.
0: KR4IBG, yes, I agree. This is an excellent hobby, and it's got so many facets. I would have never even thought, as a child, I was interested in radio, and I let it slide. But once my son, who actually I applaud for, he introduced me into this through a school program that he had, and he got into it, so I was like, you know, we're going to do this hobby together.

excellent, but it has so many facets. It's very interesting. There's people innovating it and innovating the communications through digital routes. I think that's very interesting as well. I've just got to sit down and have the time to do it. Now I am curious sometimes. I'm like, no,

0: Billy, you must have moved because although you did hold the repeater the entire time, you were mainly noisy at least 60% of it. But I will comment on what I think I heard. You know, I like a lot of the new stuff, the digital stuff. I was a pioneer in sound card digital modes 25 years ago, a mode called PSK31. It was like the first sound card digital mode that all the digital modes that people do these days, mainly FT8 and that stuff, kind of came from. But I like the old stuff too. I have an old 1950s receiver that my dad owned sitting in my shack. I haven't plugged it in a while. I'm not sure if I would. But I do have a working late 1960s transceiver. I'm not sure if you're familiar with the manufacturer, Drake. But Drake made fairly reasonably priced amateur radio gear back in the 60s and 70s. And I have an old transceiver here. It's not the one my dad had, but my dad had one very similar to it when I was a kid. Maybe I was 12, 13 years old back in the early 70s. And I put that radio on the air about once a month. And, you know, it's nothing compared to a modern HF radio, but it's a lot of fun to operate. It really has a lot of nostalgia for me.
1: I didn't move. I think the atmosphere or maybe the radio is just on a weak setting or something. So I don't know if I'm coming in clear now. I hope I am. But, yeah, I'm having a little bit of... But I'm hearing you crystal clear, so you're coming in excellently clearly. This radio I'm on may not be transmitting on the correct power setting. I'm not sure. But anyway, yeah, I think those old radios are very interesting and very neat. That's what I love about amateur radio. It's just so interesting to have all these facets. And, I'm enthusiastic about Todd for sure.
0: I won't swear to what I'm going to say, Billy, but I believe on that radio, if you press and hold the right arrow key, it will bring up a menu that will let you adjust the power setting. It'll bring up a menu, then you use your up and down menu to adjust the power setting, and then you hit the OK button in the center. I'm not swearing by it, but I've used the radio enough to, I think I'm pretty sure about that. And I was going to ask you another question about the radio. Have you had time to mess around with APRS yet?
1: Right, as you just told me, and it's actually on high power setting, so I'm transmitting in high power. It must just be atmospheric tonight because I'm outside near a street. There are power lines, maybe that's interfering, but the house I was in was brick, and it had metallic blinds near the windows. But I have not experienced APRS. I'm not sure if this radio does APRS, but if it does, I'd definitely like to learn how to use it. And I've got a Kenwood back at the house, which I know does APRS. I literally have not had the time to learn how to do those things, but I've got the equipment. I've just got to sit down and get a book or something. I usually learn by reading a lot. But no, you're absolutely right on the controls of this thing. I checked it and it was on high. So, over to you.
0: Eric, I was getting ready to bail here, but I'll go another round at least. You know what? Now that I think about it, I don't think the ID52 has APRS. It has DPRS, which is the digital version of APRS through D-Star. But I may be wrong on that, but the radio you have, Billy, must be a D74. Or D75, and that radio does have APRS in it because I have a actually two of them. Not sure why. I don't use either radio, but I need to get rid of them. Somebody wants a D-74, let me know off the air. Hi, hi. Eric, pick it up. I'm speaking with Billy, KR4IPG, I think. India Papa Golf, but I may be wrong about that, but go ahead, Eric.
2: If you're still using the factory antenna on that radio, replace that thing and get yourself one of the skinny long ones with signal sticks are really good. Diamond makes some better ones. You can even get some of those, not sure how to say the name, but not Gayus or whatever they are, the Diamond copy type antennas off of Amazon. And that'll make a big, big difference on your HD versus the factory antennas that those things come with.
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1: Eric, this is Billy, KR4IPG. Thank you for your input. I do have one of those Diamond SH, I think it's a 320 antenna. I need to put that on this radio because I do have the factory antenna. That's exactly what I was thinking when I was transmitting earlier, was that this antenna is just not sufficient. But I appreciate your input and talking to you. KR4IPG.
2: Antenna, but you know, that's the first thing I usually do with every single radio is toss the factory antenna to the side and put a long obnoxious antenna. I'm all about the bigger the better the antenna on every mode I operate, whether it's mobile, at home, or in HD.
0: I have found that knockoff Nagoya NA771, it's a 16-inch whip. You can get them with SMA female or SMA male. You get the Chinese knockoffs for about $5 or $6. And since I got a lot of HDs, I got a lot of knockoff Chinese antennas. I do have the Diamond on one of my D-74s, and I don't notice any kind of performance difference between a $5 Nagoya knockoff, and I'm sure the Diamond antenna is probably close to $30. I didn't buy it, it came with that radio. So, anyway, over to you there, Eric. Good to hear you tonight. Hopefully you're up the road a good bit. I'll make this my next to the last final, K4WCL.
3: Good evening. The time is 10.
2: Oh, yeah. Yeah, I'm pretty much like 8 minutes away from the house. But yeah, Nagoya, that's the one that I was trying to remember what it was as far as the knockoff antenna. I've had some misses on them. I've had some bad quality control, but that's typical of the Chinese stuff. But that's one of the best things you can do with an HD, unless you just need the stubby antenna, you know, for whatever purposes. I always just leave those things off the radio and put on the 16-inchers. It makes a huge difference. But yeah, I didn't want to interrupt the conversation. It's interesting listening to it on the way home. W4PLY.
1: Talking to both of y'all tonight. I appreciate both of y'all's input. Good to talk to y'all. This is KR4IPG, Billy in Gainesville, Georgia. I'm going to be, this is going to be my final, so I'm going to say 73 to both of y'all, but I look forward to talking to y'all in the future, and I hope you hear me. I'm in some dense vegetation right now under some trees, so that's probably going to impact my transmission as well. But 73 and good night to both of y'all. Great talking to you. Over.
0: enjoyed getting to know you a little bit. I've gotten to know John over the last year or so. Very, very nice, smart young man. I enjoyed talking to him. You know, it impresses me when a young teenager can have a conversation with an adult. Always impressed by that, because I meet a lot of young people that they don't know how to have a conversation with an adult. And you know, to me, the communication skills are the one of the pillars of a successful career, no matter what you do. So kudos to you and your wife for raising a really nice young man there. And Eric, good to hear you. I don't know, Bill, we've been sitting here watching On Patrol Live. It's kind of become a staple here on Friday and Saturday night. If you're not sure what On Patrol Live is, if you remember the old cop show, this is all like cops, but they've got live camera crews riding with about a dozen law enforcement agencies around the country. So you're watching law enforcement pull people over, arrest people live. It's not edited. It gets pretty interesting. So, hey, if you get home, you got nothing else to do. If you got Reels TV, that's Romeo Echo Echo Lima Zulu Reels TV. It's $2.99 on Dish, but yeah, it could be pretty interesting on a Friday night, especially if you got a cocktail in your hand. 73 Eric, I'll talk to you later. K4WCL.
2: 7-3, have a great night. And Billy, nice meeting you there. And I was going to add the final note. I first got licensed when I was, not first licensed, I've been licensed since I was 12 from a school program myself. And amateur radio has done a lot for me in my lifetime. I'm 51 now, so I'm still doing it. There were periods of not being active and being more active and not being active, but I've stuck with the hobby since I was 12, so your son's gonna enjoy it. 73W4PLY.
4: KR4IBG, guys, I wanted to say thank you, and John, thank you for the kind comments about my son, John. He does have good communication skills. I'm trying to get him refined, but he's actually always been a talker and have four kids, but I love having him around because he keeps me company and he always talks to me. So he's actually a really good boy. We love him a lot. But thank you. Good to talk to both of you gentlemen tonight. 73 to y'all, and I'll be clear and done, but y'all have a good evening. Over.
0: 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K4WCL.
4: This is Kilo Romeo 4, India Papa Golf, over, and I just asked John when I signed off, did I say my call sign? So, thank you for the reminder. Kilo Romeo 4, India Papa Golf, signing off.
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0: 4 I disagree with that, Eric. I think encouraging good operating procedures in a polite way is a good thing. Even my wife. Well, see, my wife listens to the repeater just like I do all the time. She's a ham. She'll say to me, if she hears somebody sign off without IDing, he didn't ID on his last transmission. So I think the polite way, encouraging good operating procedure, keeps our hobby, you know, we're kind of a self-policing hobby. So I think if you encourage people in a positive way, you're not like an internet troll. Anyway, that's just my two cents. K4WCL.
2: I was just teasing you. I just think the sad ham term that the internet uses is a hilarious thing. W4PL.

The time is 11 p.m. Weather condition mostly clear. Temperature 76 degrees. K-A-3-J-I-J-R.

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Time is 12 a.m. Weather conditions clear. Temperature 75 degrees. K-A-3-J-I-J-R.

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0: It's KD3DPJ. I am actually in, from Delaware, calling from Echo Link. How are you? With the mic, so I don't know if my mic's coming through well.

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pretty cool. Well, I'm probably going to get off for the night. Well, 73 to you, and good night.

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8, 3, J, 5, J, R.

Good morning. The time is 6 a.m. Weather conditions mostly clear. Temperature 73 degrees. K-A-3-J-I-J-R.

Good morning. The time is 7 a.m. Weather conditions mostly clear. Temperature 72 degrees. K-A-3-J-I-J-R.

right 5 down south on the perimeter to 7 feet. And then down off the open. Down south and 4 miles to the right.

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1: Traffic helicopter 248 Alpha Echo, coming over to DeKalb County landfill, 2,000 feet north, westbound, landing in with Midtown Hospital, 1 Metro.

Bumpkin, Superstall 233, Sierra Sierra, inbound for 3-4. 2 miles to the west at 3,500 feet. Bumpkin.

one 492 Juliet, doing the RNAV 31 approach for runway 31, Wagner. Cessna 6108, 10 miles to the northeast, on the practice RNAV, runway 23, Cherokee.

0: Jet 925 is on the RNS 05, 5 miles from final. Cherokee County.
1: Cherokee County, Cessna 6138, we're 10 miles out on the RNAV runway 23. Are y'all planning on going this or circling?

Cat 925, you guys up? Barrow County, 6149 Juliet, going missed approach, runway 31, Barrow County. Traffic, Cat 95, you guys up on 3?

morning. The time is 8 a.m. Weather conditions clear. Temperature 72 degrees.

by the 1 mile final for 28, currently at 2,500. Circling to join a left downwind for 28. Over the open at 2,500 coming to

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1: Cardinal 19274 overflying the field at 2400. Going to join a left downwind for runway 28, Covington.

Champ County, Superstall 233 Sierra Sierra, 2 miles to the west inbound for 6, Habersham County.

Charlie 9 Tango Star is 10 miles to the north, east of the field. Practice glide approach runway 3 3 0 3 3 5.

Intercepted traffic, Lancaster, 888 Fox Trot, still at the left crosswind, 28 southbound departure, final call,

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The time is 9 a.m. Weather conditions mostly clear. Temperature 75 degrees.

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1: Good morning.

0: 956, Delta Alpha, turn and left downwind for 310.
1: About 8 miles south to the airport, 75 center, water traffic.

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1: Delta Alpha, turning left cross 310.

0: 356 Delta Alpha, midfield downwind of 310.
1: Very good, traffic 14 Delta Alpha, turning left across the 310.

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0: traffic, 44 South Alpha, 3131.
1: Two one left.

0: traffic helicopter 5 Bravo is 3 miles to the east. What traffic on the upwind in sight?
1: Left, crosswind 3-1.
0: And winder traffic, helicopter 5 Bravo will be landing on the north ramp. Short final.

5 X-ray, 3 miles north of the deal. We'll enter right stage X-ray, Covington County. So, Alpha's putting the pattern to the south, so, okay.

Sun, we got you in sight. South, right here, drop left down 131 there.

0: County traffic, Centurion 46 Yankee is 10 miles south, lining up for runway 31, Barrow County.
1: Down the final 31, full stop there.

0: Centurion 46 Yankee is 5 mile final, runway 31. Hurricane.
1: Southeast 263, 5.5 mile final, runway 5.

Greg, Centurion 4 6 Yankee, 2 mile final on runway 31, Barrow County.

Lima, about 5 miles southwest, we'll be heading down for runway 28. Gonna do a teardrop in.

0: 3 to the north, being in your right midfield downwind for 28 full stop, come to.
1: Coming to traffic, Lance 6888 Oxide is south midfield for now. We'll be open by midfield at 2400. We're going to intercept 45 for the right downwind for 28. Come to.
2: Hot 5-0, 8-2 golf on downwind to runway 28, coming to.

0: Midfield Goblin 2-8 looks like behind Cessna number 2 full south.
1: Traffic jumpers our way, 15,000 and below. King Air descending for 2-1, Monroe.
2: We'll be intercepting. Here's our entry for right downwind 2-8, and we do have both traffic in the pattern. Now, number 3 command. Copy that.
1: Traffic 3 got less than 5 miles west of the field at that point.
0: Traffic, Mooney is number 2 behind the Skyhawk, more center downwind.

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1: To the northeast of the field, you're about to go on the 5 hours in the Martin area to the north, 12 barrel.

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County 7, digit 593, white citation latitude, approximately 10 miles to the east of the field, lining up for straight in runway 23.

Charlie, that's 427 Delta. Alpha is about 3.5 miles to the east of the field, 3,000 square meters, but you're ready to enter straight at 3-1, simulated engine out. Still coming.

traffic, Cherokee 8227 November, 5 miles to the west. I'm gonna set up for 45 entry, left downwind 32, Elliot. That's a shot, helicopter. 4-4, but it's all over.

0: 聊他那到这一次刚回去玩
1: Left downwind 31, Bear County. Delta Alpha, left base 31, Bear County.
0: Delta, 6-7, Delta, left downwind 31, Bear County.

miles to the south, pass contact 500, we're inbound, keep maneuvering over 50 for a tough teardrop to right downwind, we're up on

0: 5 miles or 3 miles to the east. We're going to maneuver north for a right base today.
1: About 4 to the south, planet 1 Monroe.

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1: Covering this traffic, red eye and blue, Cessna 620 uniform, 11 miles to the stop. We'll be overflying the field and teardropping to join the right side with runway 28, covering 10.

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1: Climb the field to join the right balance for 28, Covington.

Clear again, traffic, 647 Vecino, 5 mile final, runway 310.

0: Yes, 620 uniform, level flying the field at 2100. We'll be teardropped into anyways, downwind 28, moving 10.
1: 39, traffic 647, uniform 2 mile final, runway 31, full stop, Bear County.

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1: Fortune 7 Delta Alpha left, crosswind 31,

0: field ground for left downwind 3-1 there.
1: Coming in traffic, Red Lamp Blue 7-6 on the info, midfield right downwind 2-8, coming to.
2: Coming in traffic down to 4-4 Delta Alpha, 2.5 miles to the east, flying the area narrow.
3: Traffic number 1282, 10 miles to the north, here at Mount Bacon, 45 degree entry to the right downwind for 2-8, coming to.
1: Traffic, Delta 6 on AM, bump turning right base 2-8, coming to.
3: Traffic number 12872 is 8 miles to the north now. We are going to make a 45 degree entry to the right down for 2-8, coming to.
1: 6 on AM, bump short final 2-8, coming to.

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0: traffic, Cherokee 8227, November, 10 miles to the northeast. I'll set up for straight in 32, Elliot.
1: 28.
2: 924, we'll extend this to this.
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Alright, cross. Go down 128, coming.

0: Mike, up line runway 31.
1: Right cross, the downwind 28 coming to.
2: Covington traffic, Cirrus 41, Victor Uniform, 5 miles, final RNF 28, low approach, Covington.

is running a right southwest 287. We got the base, the final traffic, and we'll go ahead and extend to the 5 mile clearance.

Victor Eagle 43 mile final on S2 at CLO approaching a left turn out and will remain south of the airfield.

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1: 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Changes to the

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Temperature 79 degrees. 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
2: Good morning.
0: Downwind 2-8, push and go, Covington.

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2: This shot number 12872 is turning right cross with 28 coming to.
1: Final 28, 7-0, 7-0.

number 1 2872 is right downwind, number 2 2870.

helicopter 7-1-0-1-0 at 2,500 and 5 miles. Turn to the north, departing the area 76.

0: 72 is making a left 360 on the right base for traffic on the runway, Covington.
1: Four, 5 miles to the south, BC, inbound.
2: I'm going to go on the right course, and I'm going to go on the right course.

0: 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Go ahead.
1: Up is about 4 miles to the northwest, turning, so I'm going to set up for a right downwind 28 coming.
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0: 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Technical, Frank.
1: 7 and 3, 28 and 48 buses on a right downwind, runway 28.

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Drop left down 183 of runway 31, arrow.

traffic on 464 Delta Alpha over flying field at 3000 for right here, drop left down 1 and 3, runway 31 down.

4984, 984, 984, 984, 984, 984, 984, 984, 984, 984, 984, 984, 984, 984, 984, 984, 984, 984, 984, 984, 984, 984, 984, 984, 984, 984, 984, 984, 984, 984, 984, 984, 984, 984, 984, 984, 984, 984, 984, 984, 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984, 984, 984, 984, 984, 984,

Shot number 12872 is turning right 8 for runway 28, going to be a full stop, that's coming up.

0: Charlie Delta Mike, about 5 miles to the southwest of LA.
1: American, Saturday down 14-4 Delta Alpha, 10-11 Southwest, runway 31.

say 1-2-5, about 4 miles to the southwest, turn to the west and enter the left downwind for 3-1 on the

0: one Victor Uniform on the departure leg 3-1. We're going to extend our departure leg. Bear again.
1: To the west, south, Mitchell 45, left downwind entry, runway 3-1.

0: 24 Delta Alpha on left downwind runway 31 bound. Delta Alpha, we're on the downwind, are you? Diamond on the downwind, 31, we're on the downwind, are you? Midfield. Mike, we're going to midfield left downwind, 31. Got the diamond inside as well, we're going to stay wide, fine.
1: Air traffic clears 4163 uniform is turning to

American, traffic down to 4-6-4 Delta Alpha, turning left base, runway 31, head to go barrel. Flying to Series 812 Delta Mike, we're extending our left downwind for spacing on the diamond center base for 31. Delta Mike, turn about a half mile left base, 31, got 7 plus

0: Jersey, federal traffic, Jersey, 40984, turning left crosswind.
1: Half mile final, runway 31, got traffic, 7.5 mile final.
2: Right downwind for 2872.

Delta Mike, 3-1.

0: one victory. Well, I'm checking a 2 mile final. Runway 31.
1: Number 1 2 8 2 is turning right base for 2 8 2 8.

0: about 5 miles to the north, over flying the field at 3,000 southbound.
1: Turn traffic moving at 39 Skyhawk 10 southwest at bound Francis on Ave 5. Slow approach here.
0: Then I'm going to 180 turn back to the north on the Audi out, please.
1: Okay.

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0: Golf is right downwind for 28. We're making a departure to the east. Copy. Barrow County traffic is 41 Victory Uniform, turning left base 31 Barrow County.
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1: 93 degrees, 3 degrees, 3 degrees, 3 degrees, 3 degrees, 3 degrees, 3 degrees, 3 degrees, 3 degrees, 3 degrees, 3 degrees, 3 degrees, 3 degrees, 3 degrees, 3 degrees, 3 degrees, 3 degrees, 3 degrees, 3 degrees, 3 degrees, 3 degrees, 3 degrees, 3 degrees, 3 degrees, 3 degrees, 3 degrees, 3 degrees, 3 degrees, 3 degrees, 3 degrees, 3 degrees, 3 degrees, 3 degrees, 3 degrees, 3 degrees, 3 degrees, 3 degrees, 3 degrees, 3 degrees, 3 degrees, 3 degrees, 3 degrees, 3 degrees, 3 degrees, 3 degrees, 3 degrees, 3 degrees, 3 degrees, 3 degrees, 3 degrees, 3 degrees, 3 degrees, 3 degrees, 3 deg

0: blank is traffic while you're 649 Juliet, 6 miles west, inbound to enter downwind, 31 blank is.
1: Small, 2 0 Delta, final, 2 1, over.

0: 49 Juliet, entering downwind 31 South.
1: Traffic, Mooney 6797 Uniform, 10 miles to the southwest. We'll join the left downwind for 21 Monroe.
2: 416 Uniform.

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1: County, Warrior 61492, we are turning left 8, 31, 12 stop taxi back,

0: call 20 Delta, let's say 21, let's go.
1: 12 Delta flying 3 miles to the north, gonna fly the field left hand 311.
2: Juliet,
0: turning left bay, 31, turning final, 31, Santa Cruz. Delta, turning final, 21, let's go.
1: North, and I'll fly Bedfield, 2000 feet to left hand entry.

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0: J3JIJR.
1: 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Republic hold at 6,000.
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0: Blind to traffic, station is 6075 Mike. It's 5 miles to the west. We'll be left downwind for going freeway 1.
1: Barrow County, Warrior 6492, we are turning left, crosswind 31 Barrow.

0: traffic work.
1: Traffic, this is 6075 Mike. It's midfield, left downwind, but up at 3,600. So I'm going to extend my downwind and come in behind the plane. That's on left downwind now. Barrow, winder.
0: Thank you for that. 6149 Juliet.
2: 12 p.m. Weather conditions clear. Temperature 82 degrees.
0: Juliet turning left base, 31 south.

0: 0075, Mike is turning extended left base. We'll come in behind the Warrior and wind him out.
1: Juliet turning final 3-1 full stop taxi back there.
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1: Good afternoon.

0: Eastbound traffic station at 75 Mike, turning 2.5 mile final for runway 31, wind about.
1: Turning left crosswind 21, on earth.

take 19 November about 6 miles to the southeast, approaching for Arnav, runway 31.

0: 289, Skyhawk, we're about 12 northeast on the practice, on Ave 23, low approach, we'll be on hotel call.
1: Barron County traffic, maybe 6819 at November, 3 mile final, runway 31, Barron County.
2: Traffic, we're about 2 minutes, we'll scout over 6,500 and below, Monroe.

0: Bear County traffic, 3681 Matter, that was just for 1 mile. Runway 31, Bear County.
1: Shot over 6,500 and below, Monroe.

0: moving through 89, 8 northeast, inbound practice on F 23 Lowbridge, Cherokee.
1: I'm going to get 7 with 6 0 4 mile, I have 3 1 0.

0: traffic. We got jumpers away 6,500 and below. Please use caution, Monroe.
1: Traffic order 6.492. We got extending downwind.
2: November 20, Lake 3-1 will be in Lake 3-1.

0: 289, 6 mile final Texas on the Avenue Creek Green Low Bridge, looking for the incoming coaster.
1: Southeast descending for 2-1,

0: go ahead. 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
1: Extended
0: left, 3-1, sir. Extended left, 3-1, sir. Final 3-1, stop there.

0: Ralph, the departure in runway 31, departing to be here into the northeast. Yeah, okay.
1: Still have quite a bit of static in there, but the audio was louder that time. I don't know if you're closer to the mic this time or if you did anything else.
2: 61492 Julia, turning long final, 31, full stop taxi back there.
1: Yeah, just keep that distance and you should be okay. I mean, you do have some static. I'm not sure which meter you're hitting. But I hear you fine when you're close to the mic like that. 64WV73.

0: Sierra traffic, we're 6149 near Juliet, short final, 31, full stop back to Madison.
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0: 082 Golf, we're on a practice RNAV 28 for runway 28. We're 5 miles, 5 miles coming.
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0: Through County, Warrior 61492, we are turning left down 1031, so stop taxi back there.
1: 75 Scott, 508 to Gulf, 2 mile final, the Pegasus RNS 2-8, this will be a Pedico, Cousins.

0: Roger, no problem, Roger, let us know. 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

0: Westgate for 3-1, we got you in sight, currently on a 3.5 mile Fox Hill, so you
1: Folks, stop. Taxi back. 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

0: 753 Tango Sears, 7 miles to the east, passing through 5,000, gaining left base for all point 5. That's another tricky traffic.
1: County, where you're 2492 yet?

0: 5-0 Delta. We're 4 miles to the east. Inbound 45, we're right down there to 2.
1: To the south, gonna enter left downwind for 6 Michael Hart.

K-A-3-5-J-R. County traffic, order 61492 AM, turning left base, 31, full stop, taxi back there.

0: southbound, left downwind.
1: Monroe traffic, we got jumping away, 6,500 feet below, please use caution, Monroe.

0: Charlie Alpha, 7 miles to the south, flying across midfield at 2700 and then to the left, downwind for number 5, Cherokee.
1: Zero Delta, right base, 2-8, full stop, Cherokee. 17.
0: Stationary 9 South Hotel, clear to south. Hostile,

0: 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KM4DS.
1: On the traffic skyline, high left downwind 21 on the right.
2: County 6149
3: is Juliet,
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Cherokee Mountain Traffic. Cherokee 11 Charlie Alpha, 5 miles to the southeast. Swim cross Midfield and then Midfield at 2810, join the

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5 miles south of Tucson, 5 miles south of Tucson.

Good afternoon. The time is 1 p.m. Weather is clear. Temperature 85 degrees.

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1: Bear County Diamond 2, 464 Delta Alpha, is your name? 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

0: comments that it sounded a little bit off frequency. So yeah, you have to go into the software, I guess, firmware. Maybe you can adjust it from the radio, but yeah, you have to. Mine definitely needed to be adjusted a little bit. But since I haven't really played with it much since, I haven't done it. But yeah, I know exactly what you're talking about. So, yeah, you know, for a little thing that you put on top of the radio, you can hear the signals on 40. I didn't try it on 75. Probably, you know, if we do an 807 next time, I may throw the antenna on and see if I can hear anybody. But, yeah, pretty cool.
1: Stand by a minute. I just hit the breaker on my amp. 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I don't think my software, or my firmware version, is different here. I'm going to have to look at this a little better. I've not yet had to play with it, although I've got the

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1: Captain 100 Delta inbound, RNAV 23 Delta.

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1: We got a jumper relay 4,500 and below.

Paracan traffic, stairs 41 Victor, uniform on departure leg runway 31, departing carrier to the northwest, Colorado.

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1: Tony Graham, we're just landing station south on

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Now, 6 up in Metro Traffic, helicopter 8 1 Quebec,

message, November 427 Delta Alpha is 4 miles to the west. We're going to maneuver for strike downwind for 4131, Barrow County.

traffic coming up here. Go back to the safety stand. Yeah.

Saturn and rejoin 445, left downwind 2 on Sarah. 7 4 Delta,

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1: Well, we can't hear your radio calls. Are you going to turn crosswinds?

0: one, Papa.
1: Howdy, here. They got two loud and clear now. Roger, we're going to be turning left down here.
0: 427 is 4 miles to the, or 6 miles to the northwest. 4 miles behind you.

0: Delta Alpha is on 5 mile 45 for downwind for 310.
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traffic 7 8 0 5 5 0 8 0 8 0 8 0 8 0 8 0 8 0 8 0 8 0 8 0 8 0 8 0 8 0 8 0 8 0 8 0 8 0 8 0 8 0 8 0 8 0 8 0 8 0 8 0 8 0 8 0 8 0 8 0 8 0 8 0 8 0 8 0 8 0 8 0 8 0 8 0 8 0 8 0 8 0 8 0 8 0 8 0 8 0 8 0 8 0 8 0 8 0 8 0 8 0 8 0 8 0 8 0 8 0 8 0 8 0 8 0 8 0 8 0 8 0 8 0 8 0 8 0 8 0 8 0 8 0 8 0 8 0 8 0 8 0 8 0 8 0 8 0 8 0 8 0 8 0 8 0 8 0 8 0 8 0 8 0 8 0 8 0 8 0 8 0 8 0 8 0 8 0 8 0 8 0 8 0 8 0 8

Delta, we're about 10 miles to the south from the airport at 3,000.

0: right up to Alpha, 8 miles to the north or northwest, inbound to runway 31 there.
1: Call 4020 Delta, we're 4 miles to the south, inbound for 45, left downwind 21.

to the northeast. We have yellow as well, thank you.

Straight in on Westbound Wind 21, Monroe. Port Zero Delta, on Westbound Wind for 21.

Covington area traffic, King Air 20 Echo Romeo is 10 miles south of the field. We'll be overflying midfield and left down, I mean right downwind 28 Covington.

0: 3 mile 45, 310.
1: To the northeast, setting back up for the RNAV 236.

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1: Left base 21, full stop.

Houston traffic, Cessna 124 in Charlie, 7 miles, for a 3 runway 28, passing the RNF 28, Houston traffic.

Temperature 87 degrees. K A 3 J I J R

0: p.m. Saturday, July 18th. 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
1: Good afternoon.
2: Charlie, 5 miles, for a 3 minutes, runway 28, 5 miles, 2 weeks.

Civic 10 traffic, crew check 414. I parked her 9 miles today. Inbound. On that runway 28. Let's go. And right there is north. 7-15.

705 Tango, 24 miles to the southeast inbound, landing full stop. We'll enter the 45 for left downwind to runway 21, Monroe traffic.

0: traffic is coming 8554 Tango's on the left downwind for runway 21 Monroe traffic.
1: Fly, 3000 for the right, your couple of downwind delivery

Cruisecheck 442, St. Archer. Barrow County traffic, seriously, 55 level, Mike, 2.5 now to the northeast of the field, flying 3,000 right to drop left downwind 31 down.

0: November Mike, establish midfield, left downwind 3-1, Bell.
1: Aircount traffic, clear spot on Victor uniform, 8 miles to northwest, inbound for landing, Bell.

0: Southwest 31 downwind.
1: Yeah, traffic, just on the 45 to left downwind zone, ground white 31, looking for traffic on the left downwind.

to perform on midfield left downwind runway 31. So. 7 is Victor 6 4 4 6 go, runway

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1: Alpha final 31
0: together. Again, traffic is 4-1-3 uniform, turning left, base runway 3-3.

0: 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Let's go now.
1: We're going to drive it up.

0: Shepard 65 Bravo Mike, departure in 31, Department of Pattern to the north. There.
1: Traffic 6413 to farm on left down runway 31 extending.
0: Clear.

Pacific, just hold on for 3 to 4, turning message on 131. Any traffic damage, 43 Delta Sierra 10 mile, final on the RNM 31, full stop there, okay.

Sierra County traffic, I'm at 3640 Delta Sierra, 2 mile final, RNAV 31, full stop there.

County traffic, 6 4 3 4 4 4 4 4 4 4 4 4 4 4 4 4 4 4 4 4 4 4 4 4 4 4 4 4 4 4 4 4 4 4 4 4 4 4 4 4 4 4 4 4 4 4 4 4 4 4 4 4 4 4 4 4 4 4 4 4 4 4 4 4 4 4 4 4 4 4 4 4 4 4 4 4 4 4 4 4 4 4 4 4 4 4 4 4 4 4 4 4 4 4 4 4 4 4 4 4 4 4 4 4 4 4 4 4 4 4 4 4 4 4 4 4 4 4 4 4 4 4 4 4 4 4 4 4 4 4 4 4 4 4 4 4 4 4 4 4 4 4 4 4 4 4 4 4 4 4 4 4 4 4 4 4 4 4 4 4 4 4 4 4 4 4 4 4 4 4 4 4 4 4 4 4 4 4 4 4 4 4 4 4 4 4

starts and delivery number 6 mile 5 RNM 1. Alpha 31, departing to the right, out to the north. Barrel.

5 miles, take your order, inbound for runway.

Cessna 161 Delta Tango 7 mile to the northwest of the airport, coming for runway 31 touch and go. Barrel.

0: traffic, Cessna 16 Bungo Tango, 1.8 miles west of the airport, joining left downwing 31, touch and go. Zero.
1: Traffic system 55 miles to the southeast, maneuvering request.

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1: 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Go.

0: Center traffic, Cessna 161 Golf Tango, turning final 31 touch and go there.
1: Turn on left base 2-1-1-0.

0: Monroe, that one. 21 Monroe, that one. Sure, cancel.
1: Final. 7 6 2.

adapting. The time is 3 p.m. Wind conditions mostly clear. Temperature 88 degrees. K, A, 3, J, I, J, R.

0: about 9 miles to the south. We're going to be joining you left downwind for runway 23 and then let you go straight.
1: Hey, Bob.
0: What's up?
2: You're ready, Tango. How's the takeoff?
0: All right, we're looking to see if we can get some more speed out of the engine.
1: Hey, we're not at that pattern phase yet, so all of you.
3: Crossing the runway, Mitchell Peckway, on the ground, crossing the runway, Mitchell Peckway.

0: traffic authority, Charlie Juliet, 5 miles, 2,000 cars. This is Charlie Juliet, for downwind 32
1: traffic check for 94, 8 miles here, south, 3rd, 3rd, 3rd, 3rd, 3rd, 3rd, 3rd, 3rd, 3rd, 3rd, 3rd, 3rd, 3rd, 3rd, 3rd, 3rd, 3rd, 3rd, 3rd, 3rd, 3rd, 3rd, 3rd, 3rd, 3rd, 3rd, 3rd, 3rd, 3rd, 3rd, 3rd, 3rd, 3rd, 3rd, 3rd, 3rd, 3rd, 3rd, 3rd, 3rd, 3rd, 3rd, 3rd, 3rd, 3rd, 3rd, 3rd, 3rd, 3rd, 3rd, 3rd, 3rd, 3rd, 3rd, 3rd, 3rd, 3rd, 3rd, 3rd, 3rd, 3rd, 3rd, 3rd, 3rd, 3rd, 3rd, 3rd, 3rd, 3rd, 3rd, 3rd, 3rd,

0: Piper Zero Eight Tango is about 5 southeast, going to be maneuvering at 3,500.
1: Alpha, left 8, 3, 1.

161 Golf Tango, 4.3 miles to the northwest of the airport. We are going to come in for a touch and go, runway 28, coming to.

0: Monroe. Ground at Monroe. Westley from the air. Thank you.
1: Fiber Zero Tango is about 5 southeast. We're going to be doing Shondale 3000, 4000.

0: 6-1 Golf Tango. We're about 4 miles to the northeast of the airport. We're going to join the right downwind 2A for touch and go.
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1: King Air set up one is in a standard left base for runway 21 Monroe. I'll be on the ground before you get there.
0: Citizen November 428 Charlie Charlie.

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Punctuate Charlie, going mist and departing to the north off runway 3, Monroe.

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1: Alpha, 5 miles north, overflying, first valve, right teardrop,

0: Sierra 23, report to 4 left on 121.
1: Southeast, Ellis, runway 31. 5-7-7, thank you. We are 6 miles to the west. We'll be in Ellis, Dallas, runway 31, Bell County.

0: 5035 X-ray, inbound, or 4 miles northeast, inbound, join the 45 right downwind, runway 3.
1: Seven Bell Tango is on a left base, runway 31, let me go, Bell County.
0: Flying straight out, runway heading 31, departing to the northwest route.

0: right, clears up. 4 to 45 degrees, left downwind. 1-6-3-1, left.
1: Traffic, Ultra 5-5, Soto, Tango, Houston, downwind runway 31, Soto, Tango.

0: 428 Charlie Charlie on the RNAV 23 will be sidestepping to follow traffic pattern for 5.
1: Charlie.

traffic, 508 Tango, departure way. We're turning right, cross 128, downwind departure. Tell me just turn it downwind and start. Tango is in the left downwind, runway 31. No count.

traffic, 427 Delta Alpha. We're doing a left turn into the downwind for 31. You can do a simulated in Alberta County.

The time is 4 p.m. Temperature 90 degrees.

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1: The next is.

055 is 10 miles to the northwest, heading for the 45 for runway 28.

0: Sierra, on departure leg runway 31, departing area to North SL.
1: Coming in traffic, 9705, turning right, face for runway 8.

Skyhawk 97055, turning right crosswind and departing the area to the north, coming to the traffic.

Okay, Delta Alpha, take another mile from the east field, over trying to fill that 3000. Please for a right, you're just on the left, 911, 3-1, welcome to traffic.

shallow descent about 200 foot a minute to get the pattern out to 1900 feet. Pattern out to 1900 feet.

150 flight of 2, 10 miles to the west, heading out of 3,300.

148 Delta Alpha, flying Nautic Mile to the east of the field. Course, trying to field as 3 Delta 3, for right 2 Delta, the next downwind on 131. Welcome, traffic.

0: 2,500, we're 5 miles west. We over flying the field for a left downwind.
1: Alpha

15150, Victor Flightham, 2015 Flight 2, 8 miles to the north, will be landing runway 26. Departing to the southwest, left of the aircraft.

for Delta Alpha, and the cross land, left cross land, third down. Delta Alpha, over, and the field at 3,000 feet, power control.

284 Delta Alpha departing the area for the southeast. There, honey.

0: emergency traffic, number 148 Delta Alpha, on the right turn to the left, 9101 Route 31. Emergency traffic.
1: Advanced traffic, number 643 Delta Sierra, pilot for all pilots, 4 mile out to the east. Heavy rain started. Go.

0: South Sierra, 4 miles to the southeast. And I'm glad we're midfield at 3,000 feet. We'll make a teardrop to the left down the dump runway 31 there.
1: Traffic demo 148 Alpha, 300 miles to the west field, inbound for the 45 on the left, downwind on runway 31, biometric traffic.

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0: traveling, you can still go up to those. That's the amateur runway, 3-1-0.
1: Covering traffic, Skyhawk 106, Alpha Foxtrot, 10 miles northwest of the field, making right downwind, runway 28, covering traffic.

Air Cam 70 Nautilus, short range out there, making a 40 mile to the left, Thompson goes runway 31, following traffic, Nautilus, November 636, Delta, November 643, Delta.

0: Cahog 106, Foxtrot, 7 miles northwest of the field, making right downwind runway 2877.
1: Clear, again, traffic now, merging 48 up there, midfield up downwind runway 31 there.
2: That's beautiful. East, 4 mile out, there's a rain coming, but the pattern is very good.

Westbound, we're on runway 31.

Scott traffic number 643 left, turning left phase runway 31, fire up, rain started 2 mile out runway 31, will be a full stop there.

0: southern traffic, Skyhawk 106, Alpha Foxtrot, 3 miles northwest of the field, making right downwind runway 28, 77.
1: Again, traffic number 643 down Sierra, 1.5 miles final runway 31 for Southbound.

traffic, Skyhawk 106, Alpha Foxtrot, turning base, runway 2A, 7 traffic.

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0: 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Yeah, it's just, it's over there by Jack. It's pretty bad over there. We're working over here.
1: Traffic, Skyhawk 136 Alpha Foxtrot on base runway 28 7.

0: 3 to uptake, turning left down the runway 31 Bravo.
1: 9 Hawk 106, Alpha Fox Shot on the final runway 28 7 traffic.

southern traffic, Skyhawk 136, Alpha Foxtrot, turning crosswind, runway 28, southern traffic.

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1: Sahab 121, final runway.

0: Whiskey is 10 miles to the south, inbound to land on runway 3. 107.
1: Traffic Skyline, bus 821, Monroe.

Toronto traffic, 1380, just whiskey 5 miles to the south, we'll enter on the left downwind runway 21, Toronto traffic.

0: Monroe traffic, Turkey, East Whiskey is left downwind, runway 21, Monroe traffic.
1: Traffic, 106, Alpha 1, final runway 287 traffic.

0: Covered in traffic, Skyhawk 136, Alpha Foxtrot, departing leg runway 28, covered in traffic.
1: Is left base runway 21,

12. Alright, Atlanta Metro traffic, airline 4, 5 miles southeast of downtown, headed back to Vegas.

0: traffic, Skyhawk 136, Alpha Foxtrot on the final level, 287 traffic.
1: We're going to push a little farther south, and just maybe we're 2.5.

0: Calgary Chinook 106, Alpha Foxtrot, turning cross land runway 2A, clear traffic.
1: So Alpha, 10 miles south of runway 31, 7 knots.

0: 5 miles to the south, going to be entering left downwind before runway 23, carry the counter traffic.
1: Covering traffic, Skyhawk 106, I'm a front shot, departing northwest, runway 28, last call, covering traffic.
2: Core Delta Alpha on the 45 degree entry to the downwind for runway 31. Left downwind, runway 31. Okay. All right, one to come.
3: IJR

Winder County 7, Diamond Star 284 Delta Alpha, on the left stage for runway 31, Winder County.

Air service is 5-4-8, 8 miles final, 2-1,

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